0: I take great pleasure in introducing to you Mr. Pete Rodriguez.
1: Thank you, thank you, thank you. And for my latest basket of cheers, here it goes, baby. Ooh!

0: 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Please don't follow
1: me.
0: Wait, wait,
1: wait. You want to fight
0: anymore?
1: Is that what you
0: want to
1: do? No. Well, it's kind of funny. You do want to fight. Every time you're walking away from me, straight up. I know. Why are you walking away? I'm trying to talk to you.
2: Well, if we're in the middle of a conversation, you don't just get up and walk away like that.
1: Now you want to pull that crying stuff, huh? Just act mature, man. Try
0: act
1: something
0: mature.
1: You never tried before, man.
0: Yeah,
1: just
0: like
1: act right.
0: Your ass.
1: Act
2: okay, look, all you do is talk. You just move off the side of the back, straight out. You're not about it, man. Every sitting here with all I think about is how stupid you are, the games you play. I'm tired of your ass. Yeah, I'm tired.
3: What do you have?
2: I've been to...